can hear the drummer drumming. In the trumpet, someone's trying to summon someone. I know something's coming, but I'm running from it. To be standing at the summit and plummet, how come it wasn't what I thought it was? Was it too good to be true? Have nothing, get it all, but too much of it, then lose it again. Did I swallow hallucinogens? Cause if

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You ain't never even had a reason to fire the tick, tick. Nobody ever handed me shit in life, not even a flyer. 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Obliterate anyone in the way. I think I see why a lot of rappers get on these features and try to show out. 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

0: driving me crazy. 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I can hear him say, if I stay passionate, maybe I can stay J. Miraculous. Come back as if I went away, but detractors just say,
1: so much.
0: For the renegade, someone's gonna make me blow my composure.

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0: I never did. But the daughter never saw.
1: Cindy, mama, you understand that?
2: No.
1: Well, like, I don't understand how you can, because, like, I've been to, you know, Paris, Beirut, you know, I've been to
3: Φίλμε Stevie Wonder, ολοκληρώνουμε και το τρίτο μισάωρο της απόψινής μας εκπομπής. Don't you worry about a thing.
1: Bien chevere. Is that right, mama? Yeah. Yeah, 'cause I got my shaking.